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1: Zlepši si náladu. Hit
2: Radio. I keep seeing you lately, singing your favorite songs out loud, and it's making me go crazy. 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
1: 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Just one night all we got. Just one night all we got. Just one night all we got.
2: 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Either you're my

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It don't mean a thing if I ain't in your eyes. Papa, that ain't gonna fly.

mundane, a masterpiece. Oh my, my, oh my, my love. I take one look at you, you're taking me out.